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1: President Donald Trump is giving no indication he's looking to get talks between the U.S. and Iran back on track as fighting between the two sides heats up again. Capping a day of escalation, Trump declared on True Social that he doesn't care at this point whether Iran signs an agreement at all. He also pushed back on the idea that he's trying to force Iran to the negotiating table. That was after Trump made clear that U.S. strikes against Iran Tuesday would not be the last if Iran retaliates.He said Iran would be hit with harder strikes and warned that the U.S. is still saving its biggest attack of all, one he said would leave very little left of Iran if carried out.
0: 联合国秘书长古特雷斯的发言人迪亚里克二号表示，古特雷斯对于美国和伊朗最新一轮交火表示严重关切。
2: The Secretary General is deeply alarmed by reports of civilian casualties, including a strike that reportedly hit a wedding ceremony in Iran. The Secretary General condemns all attacks against civilians. He recalls that all parties must respect their obligations under international humanitarian law.
3: 迪亚里克说，秘书长再次呼吁立即停止军事行动，敦促有关各方保持克制，避免采取任何可能进一步加剧当前紧张局势的言行。
2: The Secretary General urges the United States and the Islamic Republic of Iran to return urgently to diplomacy. A comprehensive and durable settlement can be achieved only through dialogue and negotiations.
0: 9月3号是中国人民抗日战争和世界反法西斯战争胜利81周年纪念日。在今天的外交部例行记者会上，有记者就日本近期有关做法是否是在挑战二战胜利成果提问。对此，发言人郭家坤表示，中国将同世界上爱好和平的国家一道，坚决遏制日本新型军国主义，披着国家正常化外衣滋长成势。
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